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1: This is going out to the whole wide west side. 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

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You read your lines so cleverly and never missed a cue. 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You seemed to change, you acted strange, and why I've never known. 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

Oh yeah. 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Everything gonna be all right this morning. Oh yeah.

0: 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Kust Radio. De muziek van jouw leven.
1: Well, this car is automatic, systematic, hydromatic. Why it's a greased lightning?

0: look kinda familiar.
1: Yeah, you do too. But I just wanted to know, do you know somebody named? You know his name.